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1: I knew I'd see her around. I'd be at some party. She'd show up and I'd be walking out. Or across some parking lot, hiding behind her sister. I'd look up, she'd be at the red light beside me in that white Maxima with the sticker on the back. I'd act like I didn't see her. But we pay at the same pumps, flip through the same stations, and slow down for the same curves, run around with the same crowd. We just needed some time. She could get on with her life, and I'd get on with mine. Thought I would be fine. Maybe not. I knew she'd find a way to get over.

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1: Hey y'all, Lainey Wilson here. This is my song, Phone Keys Wallet. 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

day, Potts Farm was a place to go. 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
3: While we go 10 through 1, counting down the biggest hits in Canadian country music, we're going to be talking with Tyler Joe Miller all about his new song, Under the Influence, what his dreams were before he picked up the guitar, and coming up in just a few minutes, we're going to be talking all about the difference between working with a Canadian or an American songwriter. Plus, we're going to find out whether or not this song can stay on top at number 1.
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3: A Man Without a Woman, can it make it to week number 2 on top of the charts? Before we get to all of that, we gotta kick off the countdown here at number 10. It's Dallas Smith, Good Time Goes.
1: Number 10.

0: Sully Burrows, put it on me. Dropping down 5 spots to number 8 here on the Canadian Country Countdown. This weekend, we're joined by Tyler Joe Miller. And Tyler, in your career, you've worked with a lot of Canadian artists, a lot of American artists as well. I was wondering if it feels different for you when you're working with a Canadian artist.
1: A little bit. It's funny. We were writing a song. One of my songs called Broken Man. Mm-hmm. A line in the song said, "On the second shelf, like my old man, you'll find a half a fifth behind a Folgers can." After we finished writing it, I wrote with two other Americans that were writing that one with me, and they go, because the original line was, "You'll find half a Mickey behind a Folgers can." And they were like, "What's a Mickey?" Like mouse? And I was like, "What?" I was like, "Dude, it's like a little plastic bottle of alcohol." They're like, "A fifth?" And I was like, "No, a Mickey." And so like neither of us knew what we were talking about, but we were talking about the same thing. So like sometimes there's those differences that it's like, oh, we culturally we're just different in that way. It's funny too, because that line, my dad heard the song. My dad called me, he's like, "Hey, we gotta talk about that song." I was like, "What?" And he's like, "I don't drink Folgers." I was like, "That's the issue that you have with it? Like,
0: he can't have you spreading this gossip that he's a Folgers man."
1: Exactly. Oh, that would taint his reputation. No, it's the best part of waking up.
0: In just a little bit, we're going to talk about Tyler Joe Miller's dreams he had before he became a country artist. Right now, with a little bit of context, kind of want to listen to some Broken Man. Playing it on the Canadian Country Countdown.

0: Thalo Joe Miller's Broken Man. He's joining us here on the Canadian Country Countdown as we go 10 through 1, counting down the biggest hits in Canadian country music. Now, Tyler, before you became one of the biggest artists in Canadian country music, before you even picked up a guitar, you were actually interested in becoming an actor.
1: Before I ever did music, I wanted to be an actor. Like, that was my dream. I thought for sure that's what I'm doing.
0: Are there any young Thalo Joe Miller roles that you remember performing?
1: In high school, I would be like in the plays and like lead actor of like some little plays and stuff that we would do. And there was like a time that we didn't have a play. I think our acting teacher was going through something. And she was just like, no play, we're not doing it this year. And then me and my buddy had the stupid idea of like, what if we wrote a play? Could we do that play? And then we wrote the stupidest play that it was like space traveling super bad, basically. And it was so dumb. But like we like acted as the leads in the roles and stuff like that. And like I've always loved telling stories. Always loved it. I've always loved movies and telling stories in that way. And then when I picked up a guitar, I was like, oh, I think girls might like this. I was like, oh man, I can tell stories this way too.
0: In just a bit, we're going to talk a little bit more about Thalo Joe Miller, the actor. I'm going to ask him which show he would like to guest star on. But right now, moving down two spots to number 7, it's Morgan Griffiths, Just Being Me.
2: Number 7.

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0: That's High Valley Fools moving up one spot to number six here on the Canadian Country Countdown. I'm Samuel, and this weekend we're joined by Tyler Joe Miller as we go 10 through 1, counting down the biggest hits in Canadian country music. We were just talking about your acting. I was curious if there's any TV show you would want to make a guest appearance on, pop up for one episode.
1: There's a TV show called From. It's almost like a new version of Lost. And I'm like, Lost is my favorite TV show ever. But also like maybe Criminal Minds. I love it. I think that'd be sick.
2: Would you be a victim, a witness, or a criminal?
1: I like to think I could have been like a victim.
2: Because then it's easy. You pop in for just like the first 20 minutes and then you just got to lie down for the rest of the show.
1: I don't think I could pull off like the perpetrator. Like I just don't think I could do it. You I'm too like smiley and giggly. Weird. Or that's what makes me a great one. You'd never expect me.
0: Now we're cooking with gas. Just before we get into that top five, the biggest songs in Canadian country music, we should note, still haven't heard last week's number one.
3: Wouldn't be a man without a woman.
0: The question is, will Dean Brody repeat in that top spot with A Man Without a Woman? But right now, at number five, moving down three spots from number two, it's Nate Holler. Thought About You.

0: Owen Wrigling, Love, Hate, Love, moving up two spots to number four here on the Canadian Country Countdown. This weekend, we're joined by Tyler Joe Miller. And Tyler, I was listening to your song Pillow Talkin', and it got me wondering, how many pillows do you have in your bed?
1: I got four.
0: That seems like a good amount.
1: Yeah, but there's two of us in the bed, so two each.
0: When you're out on the road, are you keeping all the pillows in the bed, or do you kind of throw them around?
1: I use them all. And that's what I'm pillow talking about. No, I was just in a hotel room, and there's like, I swear to God, 14 pillows. It's just like, this is crazy. But I'll use them all. I don't toss any of them.
0: And now we know.
1: I got told lately that my genre of country music is sleep country. And that, well, it's just pillow talking. It's about sleeping, but it's country. And then I was like, sleep country should be giving me like a pillow brand deal.
0: So I'm glad we're getting down to business today. You can go to Real Minds, you can work with Sleep Country.
1: Lots of things are on the horizon here. I'm very excited about it.
0: Of course, we're not just talking about pillows. We're playing some great records. It's Tyler Joe Miller's Pillow Talkin'.

0: That's Tyler Joe Miller's Pillow Talking. He's joining us here on the Canadian Country Countdown as we go 10 through 1, counting down the biggest hits in Canadian country music. Now, Tyler, I was just watching your music video for Under the Influence.
1: Yeah.
0: That, it was freezing when you guys made that video, right?
1: It was bone-chilling cold. That was freezing, yeah.
0: You're a Canadian guy. Is it close to the coldest you've ever been?
1: It was pretty freaking cold. So yeah, maybe up there. It might be up there. There was a time that I was, it would have been the same city. So Saskatoon, there was a time that I was leaving a tour, flying out of Saskatoon and going from like the tour bus to the airport. I was like, I'm gonna die. This is so cold.
0: At this point, what would it take you to go back to Saskatoon?
1: Oh, anything. I love it there. I'm going there in September. Yeah, no. I'd do it again in a heartbeat. Yeah, doing the music video, like, my, like, video director lives in Saskatoon. So it's like I go out there all the time for these music videos. And he's just got the best crew. And they find great actresses that just, like, like you should be doing these, like, TV and film and like whatnot. And so I'm just like thankful that they want to be a part of the project that we're doing. And
0: now we got to talk about Under the Influence a little bit more later in the countdown. We might even play the song. Take from that what you will. Right now at number 3, it's Tenille Townes with Sunshine's Free.

That's Tennille Towne, Sunshine's Free, moving up five spots to number three here on the Canadian Country Countdown. Now, we've been going 10 through 1, counting down the biggest hits in Canadian country music. This weekend, joined by Tyler Joe Miller, in just a little bit, we're going to be talking about his smash hit song, Under the Influence. But there's been another thing we've been talking about today. I told you to keep an ear out for last week's number one, Dean Brody's A Man Without a Woman. Maybe it was going to repeat, maybe not. We're here at number two, and I can now tell you, it's definitely not. Because dropping down to number two, leaving that number one spot wide open, it's Dean Brody, A Man Without a Woman.

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11: 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Now, are there any artists that just always give you a bolt of energy? Anytime you hear one of their songs, you can't help but get up, maybe even jump around a little bit. Just a little bit. Cameron Wickcombe, for me, is one of those artists, and I'm sure he is for you as well. Every time he is on a track, the energy is infectious. Whether he's talking about the great things in life, the hard parts of life, whatever the song is about, he brings you that energy that you always need, which is why when he drops a new song, you've got a pretty good shot at it being a hit. You're on the Rise record. It's Cameron Wickcombe's Kingdom of Fear. You're on the Canadian Country Countdown.

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2: We have made it to number one. Hey, it's Samuel. And every single weekend, Saturday at 8 a.m., Sunday at 10 p.m., we go 10 through 1 till we get to this moment, the biggest song in Canadian country music. This weekend, we've been joined by Tyler Joe Miller. Tyler, I just want to say thank you so much for joining us.
3: Absolutely. Thanks for having me.
2: But before I let you go, we got to talk about your song, Under the Influence. What was it like when you first received that song?
3: Like, I wish that I was one of the writers on this one, but Gordy Sampson, one of the writers, sent it to me and was just like, dude, like, we thought about you on this one. And I remember listening to it on the way back from my cabin. It was the first one that I played that Gordy had sent me, and I was like, oh my God. Like, the first verse hit, I was like, this song is vibey. And then the second, and then the first chorus hit, and I was like, it feels like a sing-along. It's like a sing-along breakup song. I fell in love with it immediately. And it's funny how when you have people that you work with often, they understand sort of like your DNA in the music. And so like, I didn't write it, but they're like, this one's for you. And then I listened to it, I was like, 100% this one's for me. Like, absolutely. Yeah, they've also been a big part of my career, the writers on that one. And yeah, three East Coasters, one West Coaster. And they just nailed it. They nailed the writing on that one. And it felt like a song that fit what I was doing, but also kind of one-upped what I was doing. And so I was very, very thankful that they sent that one my way.
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0: It's always on 5 in Margaritaville, come to think of it.
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1: 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It's Bailey Zimmerman. Here's my song, Chevy Silverado. I bought my grandpa's Chevy Silverado, and I lived my life in that truck, and I think that's why it's so special to me.

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1: Hey, this is Owen Wrigley. 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
2: 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When I get some time off from performing, my favorite thing to do is have my wife and myself come out to my family's cabin at Catawba Lake.
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Country 101.1 is the new. Remind me, you there beside me, I need to find me a brand new. The known. Body like a back road, driving with my eyes closed. And the legend. Ain't going down till the sun comes out. Ain't giving in till they get enough. Ottawa's number one for country. 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
1: Hey, what's up, everybody? It's Jason Aldean. Check out Don't Tell On Me. This is one of my favorite songs. Thanks to the guys talking.

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9: Hey y'all, it's Zach John King. And this is my song, Get to Drinking. 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
1: Hey, what's up, everybody? It's Jason Aldean. Check out Don't Tell On Me. This is one of my favorite songs. Jason, I got a song to his heart today.

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6: Here's your traffic update for Ottawa and the Valley. So far, so good right now. Really quiet on the major routes, which is always nice for the early morning start. No problems along the 416. Bridge crossings seem to be in good shape as well. The Queensway, not aware of any problems in either direction. Needing an oil change or maintenance check? Drop into Mr. Lou Plus Tires. No appointment needed. Before you hit the road this summer, Mr. Lou Plus Tires celebrating 50 years. 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
6: Here's your traffic update for Ottawa and the Valley. So far, so good right now. Really quiet on the major routes, which is always nice for the early morning start. No problems along the 416. Bridge crossings seem to be in good shape as well. The Queensway, not aware of any problems in either direction. Needing an oil change or maintenance check? 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
6: Here's your traffic update for Ottawa and the Valley. So far, so good right now. Really quiet on the major routes, which is always nice for the early morning start. No problems along the 416. Bridge crossings seem to be in good shape as well. The Queensway, not aware of any problems in either direction. Needing an oil change or maintenance check? Drop into Mr. Lou Plus Tires. No appointment needed. Before you hit the road this summer, Mr. Lou Plus Tires celebrating 50 years. I'm Jennifer Young with Country 101.1 Traffic.
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1: Hey, this is Tennille Towns, and you're listening to my new song, Sunshine's Free. 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
1: Here's your traffic update for Ottawa and the Valley. So far, so good along the Queensway. Haven't heard of any recent in-town problems or at the bridge crossings. Northbound on the 416 Dilworth to Fallowfield had lane restrictions that was due to some construction. Fuel up this weekend. 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I'm Jennifer Young with Country 101.1 traffic.
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1: Here's your traffic update for Ottawa and the Valley. So far, so good along the Queensway. Haven't heard of any recent in-town problems or at the bridge crossings. Northbound on the 416 Dilworth to Fallowfield had lane restrictions that was due to some construction. Fuel up this weekend. 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I'm Jennifer Young with Country 101.1 traffic.
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1: Here's your traffic update for Ottawa and the Valley. So far, so good along the Queensway. Haven't heard of any recent in-town problems or at the bridge crossings. Northbound on the 416 Dilworth to Fallowfield had lane restrictions that was due to some construction. Fuel up this weekend. 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I'm Jennifer Young with Country 101.1 traffic.
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1: Here's your traffic update for Ottawa and the Valley. So far, so good along the Queensway. Haven't heard of any recent in-town problems or at the bridge crossings. Northbound on the 416 Dilworth to Fallowfield had lane restrictions that was due to some construction. Fuel up this weekend. 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
1: Hey, what's up, everybody? It's Jason Aldean. Check out Don't Tell On Me. This is one of my favorite songs. Jason, I got a song to his heart, say.

0: 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Ottawa's number one for new music. 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
4: 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So far, so good along the Queensway. Haven't heard of any recent in-town problems or at the bridge crossings. Northbound on the 416 Dilworth to Fallowfield had lane restrictions that was due to some construction. Fuel up this weekend. 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

0: Here's your traffic update for Ottawa and the Valley. So far, so good along the Queensway. Haven't heard of any recent in-town problems or at the bridge crossings. Northbound on the 416 Dilworth to Fallowfield had lane restrictions that was due to some construction. Fuel up this weekend. 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
1: 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It's about a relationship that I had in the past that after a few Jack and Cokes, I started to paint it with rose-colored glasses.

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Parmalee and Take My Name. Good morning, it's Robin. Have you done any line dancing recently? I've just taken this up, let's say loosely, over the last 8 or 9 months. Right now, this song is one of the hottest line dances in the nation. Okay, Shaboozy, Cowgirl, try it out. Check it out on YouTube if you want to know the line dance.

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What has your wife or husband done lately for you? That's Tyler Joe Miller, Under the Influence. It's Robin. Hey, Tyler Hubbard stays calm as wife pulls fish hook from his scalp on family camping vacation. Right? That's the headline as of last week. And it's why you should always keep a pair of pliers handy. Tyler Hubbard and Park.

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1: Yo, it's Russell Dickerson, and I'll sing a word in your wild. Red Hot Chili Peppers, Mark the writers on this song because of the You're My Butterfly, Sugar Baby.

It's barely August, but a new survey says that about half of parents of school-aged kids have already started their back-to-school shopping and expect to spend between $10 and $300 per kid. $10 in this economy? 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

Luke Combs, Be By You. Hey, his new walkout is to the bagpipes. Did you see that? Check it out on his Instagram when you have some time. He says walking out to the bagpipes on tour in Scotland is one of the best experiences of his life. That sounds amazing. Don't look under the kilts, though. Stephen Lee Olsen and Out Here.

Rasco Flats with Fast Cars and Freedom. It's Robin, the August-long weekend, the long weekend where it's called something different all across the country. In Ontario, it's the Civic Holiday, whatever that means. BC Day in BC, Heritage Day in Alberta, and in Newfoundland, today is Regatta Day. So back in 2019, I was lucky enough to be in St. John's for Regatta Day. This is a roving holiday there, where on the regatta day, there's a huge rowing regatta. It's called the Royal St. John's Regatta at the harbor. 50,000 people go, but it can only happen if the weather is good. So say today you would wake up, maybe hungover, expecting you would have the day off. But if it's raining, you'd have to go to work. And the holiday gets bumped each day until it's nice out during the week. Right? A surprise holiday. You never know when it's coming. That's amazing. Here's High Valley.

James Barker Band and On the Water. Maybe that's how you're spending your long weekend. Hello, it's Robin. Did you know that Riley Green, of course, was going to be a judge on the upcoming season of The Voice starting in the fall? Apparently, they have pimped out his turning voice chair to include a hat holder for his hat. I can't wait to see that. Here's Riley. Think as you drunk.

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Fly south to Detroit City, pulled in this country kitchen. Try their brand of barbecues, signs it finger licking. I paid the tab and the lady asked me how'd I like my biscuit. I'll be honest with you, ma'am, it ain't like mama fixed it. 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

Alan Jackson, where I come from. It's Robin. Here's Jordan Davis and Turn This Truck Around. Just like your dad would say when you're on road trips for the long weekend when you're a kid, right?

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Thomas Rhett and Die a Happy Man. If you're a Thomas Rhett fan, I hope you are watching season two of Ransom Canyon right now on Netflix. I don't want to spoil too many things, so I'm just going to leave it there, okay? Don't tell on me. This is Jason Aldean.

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In this economy, even Carrie Underwood needs to grow her own food. If you check her out on Instagram, she's got a really cool photo of all of the things that she's been growing in her garden. She says, the garden is still growing. Got to figure out what to do with all the goodness. I still don't know what I'm doing, but it's fun to throw some seeds in the dirt and see what happens, right? And like I said, in this economy, you got to eat those seeds after. Zach Talk.

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1: Ain't you crazy, baby? 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Sparks flying over Bud Lights. 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

Nate Holler, that's Lightning in a Bottle. I find it super amazing that Taylor Swift has not released any official wedding photos yet. Following the wedding back on July the 3rd, apparently she plans to share them on Instagram at a meaningful time rather than through a magazine. I would say a long weekend is a good, memorable time to release them, Taylor Swift.

Tyler Hubbard and 5 foot nine. It's Robin. The latest from Ella Langley is called Loving Life Again. She said that she wrote the song after she returned home to Alabama, reconnected with her family and her faith, and realized that she felt like herself again. Right? Isn't that how we all want to feel? Like every day, especially the Tuesday after a holiday long weekend.

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1: Here's your traffic update for Ottawa and the Valley. So far, so good along the Queensway. Haven't heard of any recent in-town problems or at the bridge crossings. Northbound on the 416 Dilworth to Fallowfield had lane restrictions that was due to some construction. Fuel up this weekend. 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

Sally Burroughs, put it on me. You're listening to this radio station because you love country music, obviously, but a new study shows that it's worth getting concert tickets if you can, because live music still has a unique impact. People who attend concerts discover 4 times as many new artists as those who never go, and nearly a third say seeing an artist perform has turned them into a fan, right? Always worth it if you can make it happen. See you at the next Tucker Whitmore show. This is Brunette.

Bailey Zimmerman and Chevy Silverado. It's Robin. No one wants to think about this on the long weekend, but the reality is we're like only a month until back to school. I know, gross. Back to school season doesn't have to cost just money, though. It also costs time, right? A new survey of parents finds we're spending an average of 38 minutes a day driving kids to and from school and their activities. Over a typical school year, that adds up to almost 15 full work days spent behind the wheel. Dinner is another daily challenge for parents. 9 out of 10 parents say they struggle to come up with meal ideas, and many admit that they regularly worry about what to make for dinner. As a result, more families are turning to quick meals, right? Things that you can turn around easily just to keep up with theirs and their kids' busy schedules. Now, there's nothing wrong with Katie and hot dogs, you know? That's what we grew up on. Everything of moderation, of course. Here's Tim McGraw with A Green Grass Grows.

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2: Here's your traffic update for Ottawa and the Valley. Right now on the 417 through Maxville, you find some westbound delays through Highland Road. This is going to be very heavy here because of construction taking place in this area. Heads up in Gatineau. Highway 50 eastbound is closed through Buckingham Avenue for construction. Expect some volume on the westbound side as well as you pass through here. 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I'm Miles Marcus with Country 111 Traffic.
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Kane Brown, I am the woman who has been with you on your holiday Monday. Don't worry, lots more to come. Samuel is next. He'll take care of you for the rest of the day as you ease back into the day where we have to do laundry and meal prep and assorted tasks to get ready for another short work week. Here's Megan Patrick.

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What do you think is worth the money? You can text me at 269-269. I'm sure you've seen this, a pretty big trend on social media, people listing the five things that they think are worth the money. No matter how much it costs, you got to go get it because it'll make your life better. For me, the five are, one, Ella Langley tickets. If you get the chance to see her live, it's always worth it. Take out a mortgage if you have to. Two, cold beer. Three, hot coffee. Four, fresh fruit. All of those will just make your day a little bit better no matter what. But number five, and if you ask me, the biggest thing that is worth your money, glass Tupperware. That'll change your life. You can throw it in the dishwasher, throw it in the microwave. It makes your life so much easier, so much better. It costs a little more than the plastic, but you'll be so happy that you have it. But I'm curious what you think is worth the money. You don't have to list five things, just one would be fine. Text me at 269-269. Gonna keep this long weekend going with some Dallas Smith. Good time goes.

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1: Yeah, it's all about you.
2: Let me know. What's something you think is worth the money? Tammy, what would you spend any amount on?
3: My husband is like, he has no price tag. He's the most amazing man ever.
2: Oh, yeah, but you're not paying anything for him.
3: Well, yes, I am.
2: What's the biggest expense of having a husband?
3: Right now, we are getting a pool.
2: That's a big expense.
3: So we're waiting for it to be installed.
2: How many hours of his day are spent going out into the backyard and just looking at it?
3: Well, we have a deck that overlooks where it's going to go, so I'm going to say there's a lot, and me too.
2: Okay, at least it's a group activity.
3: It's mutual, but it was him that was really pushing for it for the last couple of years, and I just finally, like, said this year, you know what? Let's just do it.
2: And at least he's worth it.
3: Oh, more than worth it. That's what I said. He is irreplaceable. He's an amazing husband.
2: Oh, let me know what's something you think is always worth the money. You can text me at 269-269. It's Zach John King. Get to drinking.

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1: Here's your traffic update for Ottawa and the Valley. Still flooding issues in the Valley, including the Actinolite and Calidor areas. Highway 7 is closed between Highway 37 and Highway 41. Meanwhile, in Lanark County, County Road 29 is closed from Galetta Side Road to Blakeney Road for more flooding issues. Heads up in Gatineau. Highway 50 eastbound, close to Buckingham Avenue for construction. Very heavy on the westbound side. Fuel up this weekend. 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

0: What's something that you think is always worth the money? You can text me at 269-269. How about you, Amanda?
1: I'm going to have to say probably spending money on my children.
0: What type of hobbies do they have that put the price up there?
1: They are big into crafts and art and painting and all that sort of stuff.
0: I know my parents wished I was more of an artsy, crafty kid because that's a little more affordable than having to buy new hockey equipment every year.
1: Oh, absolutely. I am so thankful I don't have children into hockey.
0: Every year they're like, could you please just stop growing so you can wear the same shin pads?
1: Oh, absolutely, yes.
0: At least a paintbrush is something you can't grow out of.
1: This is very true.
0: But so your kid, how many kids do you have?
1: I have four daughters.
0: And all four of them just love doing the crafts?
1: Absolutely. Two of them are older. That is their plan after high school, is to go that kind of way.
0: It must make you feel so great that, you know, you helped support this thing when they were young and they feel passionate enough about it that they're still following it.
1: Absolutely. They are amazing artists.
0: That pride's always worth the money. It's Shaboozy, Jelly Roll. Amen.

0: Text Samuel at 269-269.
1: Yeah, it's all about you.
2: We've been talking about the things that are always worth the money. Devo, what are you willing to splurge on for yourself?
3: Absolutely, going out to dinner. I like that.
2: How often do you get out to dinner?
3: Not often enough. I should do it every week, but I haven't.
2: Sometimes a home-cooked meal is a little cheaper and a little nicer.
3: Well, sometimes it is. But sometimes just going out to dinner and having a good steak is nothing better.
2: Devo, now that's what I want to do tonight. But I already made plans to make a grilled cheese sandwich.
3: Oh, no, Samuel, a good steak.
2: And you know what's even better about going out and getting a steak?
3: You don't have to cook it.
2: And you don't have to clean any dishes.
3: Absolutely.
2: I got to cook. I got to clean the dishes after this grilled cheese. I should be going out for a steak.
3: And you'll never regret it.
2: Thank you, Devo. I appreciate it. My bank account doesn't, but I do.
3: You know what, Samuel? You only live once.
2: But I do have to pay rent 12 times a year.
3: You'll find a way.
2: I guess it depends how much debt I'm willing to go into. Well, what's something that's always worth the money to you, even worth the debt? You can text me at 269-269. If you're spending this long weekend with someone who makes you feel a little special, hold them tight during this one. It's Luke Combs. Be by you.

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1: Here's your traffic update for Ottawa and the Valley. Still flooding issues in the Valley, including Actinolite and Calidor areas. Highway 7 is closed between Highway 37 and Highway 41. Meanwhile, in Lanark County, County Road 29 is closed from Gladyside Road to Blakeney Road for more flooding issues. Heads up in Gatineau. Highway 50 eastbound, close through Buckingham Avenue for construction. Very heavy on the westbound side. Fuel up this weekend. 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

0: What's something that's always worth the money? You can text me at 269-269. How about you, Kevin?
1: All the fishing equipment in the world, man.
0: What's the most money you've spent on fishing equipment?
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0: You just bought up the entire store.
1: No, I walked out with 2 fishing rods, 2 tackle boxes. I lost count on how many lures I had.
0: Now, I don't fish, Kevin, so you would know better than me, but why would you need 2 fishing rods?
1: Just in case.
0: I was picturing you like Sylvester Stallone in Rambo, where he's got the double shotgun, just you with 2 fishing rods going simultaneously.
1: Well, my significant other, she gets pretty ticked off, and because I have like 30 fishing rods, and she keeps asking me why.
0: I'm going to have to take her side on this one.
1: Hey, but I just keep telling her. I might have a use for that one day.
0: I could see that for, 5, 6, 30.
1: Yeah, I got 30. I have 5 fishing rod holders in the basement.
0: Well, clearly you need more holders because you've got 25 extra fishing rods.
1: Well.
0: But I'm sure, Kevin, you're not alone. I'm curious what your big collection is. You can text me at 269-269. We got Kenny Chesney. Carry on.

0: 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Ottawa's number one for new music.
1: What's up? It's John Party. This is my brand new song.
0: Boots off.
1: Getting home. Starting that second round. I'm having a good

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Ottawa's number one for country. Country 101.1.

0: What do you collect? You can text me at 269-269. How about you, Lindsay? What's your collection?
1: Mine would have to definitely be colorful mugs. I have a shelf literally designated at my parents' house as well as my boyfriend's house for all the crazy mugs I literally find when I go out shopping.
0: And are the people in your life supportive of all these mugs?
1: Definitely not.
0: I'm in the same boat as you. I used to love collecting mugs until my girlfriend put her foot down and said, Samuel, you have to use the mugs if you're going to buy them. Do you at least get use out of yours?
1: I do. I try and use them. I have ones designated for special holidays, events, like everything on the books, basically.
0: What's the strangest mug you have?
1: I have to say my Valentine's Day one. It says, my dog is my Valentine's and he bites.
0: Well, I hope that one's not staying with your boyfriend.
1: No.
0: Don't want him getting jealous of the dog.
1: No, they're kind of best friends with his daddy.
0: Exactly. You don't want to cause a rift at this point.
1: Exactly.
0: It's Ella Langley, Morgan Wallen. I can't love you anymore.

0: 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Text Samuel at 269-269.
1: Yeah, it's all about you.
2: Let me know.
1: What do you collect? Amber, what about you?
3: I collect Yetis.
1: The mug or the mythical creature?
3: The mug.
1: I just needed to double check. How many of the mugs do you have?
3: Over 50.
1: Those aren't cheap.
3: I know.
1: How did this happen?
3: Well, I liked the color of one, and once I started using it, I got all the colors that were out then. And every time a new color comes out, I get that color.
1: Do you coordinate them to your outfits?
3: Oh, gosh, no.
1: So then how do you choose which color for which day?
3: However I'm feeling. Like, today is a fluorescent yellow day.
1: Are there any that are especially exciting to you?
3: Yeah, I have two that I really, really like. They have a different texture on them, and I use those all the time.
1: What's the different texture?
3: Like, it feels like it's like sand on the outside.
1: Oh.
3: So it's a better grip, and then my best friend made me a mug with my two dogs engraved on it.
1: And you've got 48 others beyond those two.
3: And some coolers. And
1: I think we don't have time to go into the coolers.
3: No, but yeah, Yeti mugs I have lots.
1: So I'm curious what you have a ton of. Let me know what your collection is. Just text me at 269-269. It's Carter Faith. Betty.

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1: Here's a traffic update for Ottawa and the Valley. Problems now in Brockville on the westbound 401 approaching County Road 2. Looking at a collision in the left lane and a delay behind it from North Augusta Road. Elsewhere, flooding across the valley, including the closure of Highway 7 between Highway 37 and Highway 41 in Pakenham. County Road 29 still closed off from Galetta Side Road to Blakeney Road. 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I'm Miles Marcus with Country 111 Traffic.
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1: Hey, this is Owen Rigling. I think right now we should put on my new single, Love, Hate, Love.
2: We just had so much fun recording this song. We screamed our faces off in the studio and we all lost our voice.

0: What do you collect? You can text me at 269-269. How about you, Laura?
1: My collection is beach glass.
0: Do you remember the first piece of beach glass that you grabbed?
1: I do. It was red, and it was when we were at our cottage when I was about probably 9, so 50 years ago.
0: And if you've been doing this collection for 50 years, how big do you think it's gotten?
1: It's a good size. I do have a really nice bottle that has probably 3/4 full. And probably the best one that I've ever found was a yellow one in Ireland.
0: Now, I've never really gotten into beach glass, so I wouldn't really know. But can you tell me what's the criteria for a really good one?
1: Well, you want there if you find one that's really... all the edges are going to be really, really smooth. I know it sounds weird, but it's just my thing. I could do it for hours, just search for hours on the beach.
0: I mean, there's worse ways to spend an afternoon.
1: My husband's very patient. If he goes with me, he just sits on the shore and lets me do my thing.
0: You've been doing it for 50 years. At this point, he's well-trained. It's Thomas Rhett, Jordan Davis. Ain't a bad life.
2: Didn't win a lotto, but the dogs won. Didn't bag a big one, but I saw

Stella Lefty, Boston. Man, that song has blown up out of nowhere. I feel like if a month ago you said the word Stella Lefty to me, the first thing I would say is, who? And then I would clarify and say, what? I'm not sure if that's a person, but she is a person. She's this great up-and-coming country artist. And it feels like every day you're having new people discover her who are then Googling her, going to her Wikipedia page, and getting a whole lot of other questions. Because I'm not sure if you know this, but Stella Lefty's dad is a multi-billionaire, the former co-founder of Groupon. And for the most part, when people find that out, it just leads to so many questions like, how is Groupon a multi-billion dollar company? They give out coupons. You used to get flyers of those at home. Those flyers weren't coming from billionaires. But now the Groupon co-founders making billions and billions? It can make sense. It's bye-bye.

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1: Here's a traffic update for Ottawa and the Valley. Problems now in Brockville on the westbound 401 approaching County Road 2. Looking at a collision in the left lane and a delay behind it for North Augusta Road. Elsewhere, flooding across the valley, including the closure of Highway 7 between Highway 37 and Highway 41 in Pakenham. County Road 29 still closed off from Galetta Side Road to Blakeney Road. 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I'm Miles Marcus with Country 111 Traffic.
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What's your favorite frozen food? You can text me at 269-269. Last week, the CEO of Loblaws said that customers are turning to frozen produce to avoid high food prices, which feels like a weird thing to say when you're the person who decides the food prices, but whatever. Maybe that's not even the reason why people are buying so much frozen food. Maybe a lot of fights are happening and people are just getting frozen peas to make sure the bruises don't get too big. But with everyone going out and buying this frozen food, I'm curious, what's your go-to? What's something you just throw in the freezer? Because you know at some point you might need to just throw it in the microwave, throw it in the oven, something nice and easy. I mean, if you ask me, the thing everyone needs is some frozen chicken fingers. Because you never know when you're going to need them. And it's never really a bad day for some chicken tendies. And now it's Morgan Griffiths.

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3: I knew I'd see her around. 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

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I never.

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1: Yeah, it's all about you.
2: Let me know, what's your go-to favorite frozen food?
3: How about you, Tyler?
4: Frozen yogurt.
2: Do you have some right now?
4: I'm in the car right now, but I think I do have some at home, yeah.
2: What are your go-to frozen yogurt flavors?
4: Cookies and cream and vanilla.
2: So if you're throwing cookies into the frozen yogurt, why not just get ice cream?
4: I try to be healthy.
2: But there's cookies in it.
4: Yeah, but...
2: I guess, you know, you don't have to be 100% healthy. 80% healthy is okay sometimes.
4: Yeah, that's my mindset.
2: It's the same logic I use when I go to the gym and use that as an excuse to eat an entire bag of chips tonight.
4: Yeah, me too.
2: As long as we're all on the same page. You let me know what's your go-to frozen food. Just text me at 269-269. It's High Valley. Fools.

0: What's your favorite frozen food? You can text me at 269-269. Devo, what's always in your freezer?
1: Cerise Noir ice cream.
0: Now, are you just eating the ice cream? You're throwing sprinkles on there? You're throwing sauce on there?
1: I actually like it with strawberry rhubarb pie.
0: How often are you having these, like, picturesque, beautiful desserts?
1: You only go around once in this world, and you have to make the best of it. When I die, I want people to remember that I lived.
0: And when people are remembering the ways that you lived, how high up should having nice ice cream be?
1: Top notch. The best there is.
0: You want someone to bring it up at the funeral.
1: Yeah, and I know my kids will. The ice cream still in the fridge, and it's black cherry, and the strawberry rhubarb pie.
0: Would you want to be buried with the ice cream?
1: Hell no.
0: Okay, I just wanted to know where the line was.
1: When you die, let it be gone. Let everything be gone.
0: No one wants a sticky corpse.
1: Yeah. I don't want anything buried with me.
0: I mean, why would you want it to go to waste? Especially on a day like today, a long weekend. That's the day for ice cream. I got Lainey Wilson, Funky's Wallet.

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1: Here's a traffic update for Ottawa and the Valley. Some good news out of Brockville. That crash on the westbound 401 approaching County Road 2 is now clear. Just some lingering delays moving toward the County Road 2 ramps. Elsewhere, looking at flooding and closing Highway 7 between Highway 37 and Highway 41. And through Lanark County, a closure continues of County Road 29 from Galetta Side Road to Blakeney Road. 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
13: Like

0: Do you know if there's an easy way to keep up with everything going on in the world? Because it kind of feels impossible. It's actually why we play Do You Believe It? I'm going to tell you about a news story. You have to tell me whether it's a real one or a fake one I just made up. Today's story, they announced that this week the Kawhi Leonard investigation will be complete. Do you believe it? Now, if you're a Toronto Raptors fan, you're way too familiar with this. For a little bit of context, earlier this summer, it was announced the Toronto Raptors have traded to acquire Kawhi Leonard, bring him back to Toronto, made all of us so nostalgic for 2019.
1: Is this the dagger? No!
0: People across the country celebrating. And then the celebrations were dulled a little bit because it was announced that the league is actually investigating Kawhi Leonard right now. They have some things they need to check up on. So the trade has been put on hold until that investigation is over. The question is, do you think that's happening soon? If you do believe it, if you do think that the investigation of Kawhi Leonard will be completed by the end of this week, text BELIEVE to 269-269. If you're not as optimistic,

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1: Hey, this is Tennille Towns, and you're listening to my new song, Sunshine's Free. I wrote the song as a mission statement, kind of to my own heart, to like slow down and be intentional about noticing the joy that's all around us.

0: It's been announced that the investigation of Kawhi Leonard will be wrapped up by the end of next week. Floyd, do you believe it?
1: I do believe it.
0: I so badly wish you were right.
1: Damn it.
0: In fact, there's a new report coming out saying that the investigation might not be done until 2027.
1: Oh, my.
0: We're going to spend the next few months just in limbo, aren't we?
1: I guess we are, yeah.
0: And I don't know about you, my back's not good enough to do limbo for that long. Now, were you excited when you heard Kawhi was going to come back to the Raptors?
1: I couldn't believe it.
0: It was such great news. All of us want to relive 2019.
1: Yeah, exactly. That's what I thought, and everyone else thought as well.
0: And now, instead, we relive the same day over and over again, hoping that tomorrow something's different. Hoping that tomorrow Kawhi Leonard's a Toronto Raptor. I guess we're just going to keep on waiting. It's Morgan Wallen.

0: 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One to Watch is our spotlight on the next big thing in Canadian country music.
1: Hey, this is Braden King. Come
2: on. When I get some time off from performing, my favorite thing to do is have my wife and myself come out to my family's cabin at Catepwa Lake.
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4: Here's a traffic update for Ottawa and the Valley, where flooding issues continue to impact the roads. Highway 7 remains closed between Highway 37 in Actina Lake and Highway 41 in Caledar. Meanwhile, in Lanark County and the Pakenham area, County Road 29 is closed from Galetta Side Road to Blakeney Road. And some delays left on the 401 westbound through Brockville after earlier problems at County Road 2. Fuel up this weekend. 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
4: Here's a traffic update for Ottawa and the Valley, where flooding issues continue to impact the roads. Highway 7 remains closed between Highway 37 in Actina Lake and Highway 41 in Caledar. Meanwhile, in Lanark County and the Pakenham area, County Road 29 is closed from Galetta Side Road to Blakeney Road. And some delays left on the 401 westbound through Brockville after earlier problems at County Road 2. Fuel up this weekend. 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
4: Here's a traffic update for Ottawa and the Valley, where flooding issues continue to impact the roads. Highway 7 remains closed between Highway 37 in Actina Lake and Highway 41 in Caledar. Meanwhile, in Lanark County and the Pakenham area, County Road 29 is closed from Galetta Side Road to Blakeney Road. And some delays left on the 401 westbound through Brockville after earlier problems at County Road 2. Fuel up this weekend. 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
34: 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Promise me.
0: CKVY, Ottawa and the Valley.
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saw the old man's face. Front page obituary. He was a millionaire. He left his fortune to some guy he barely knew. His kids were mad as hell.

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